0: Not only does he know rock music, he knows sports too. It's time for Steve Gorman Sports.
1: Steve Gorman Sports. The World Cup starts this week in the United States of America. I've been a card-carrying soccer jerk for as long as I can remember. And I say that because in the 70s and 80s, if you were obsessed with soccer, you had a chip on your shoulder about it. I grew up as a kid looking at friends at school thinking, you guys aren't cool. You don't even realize soccer's the greatest game on the planet. I came to it naturally. It was just the first Little League sport I ever played. My brother Doug is 2 years older than me, and he played soccer. So I looked at him and said, okay, I'll play too. I was 6 years old the first time I played on a soccer team. And I can remember very clearly that my coach really didn't know what he was doing. He was just a dad, had one ball and 22 kids, and had us running around a field without any rhyme or reason. But that's all it took. I fell in love with the game. The World Cup in America, 32 years ago in 1994, I couldn't believe it was happening. It was like a pipe dream from my childhood. Now, I watch games from all over the world live every week of the year. The future I couldn't have imagined.

0: 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Tune in, watch the greatest sporting event the world has to offer for the next month. 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
1: It's June 10th, April time for a music history lesson. Let's look back.
2: Let's go.
1: On this day in 1983, Stevie Nicks released her second studio album, solo album, The Wild Heart. It features Stand Back, a fairly iconic tune in rock music history. Woo! On this day in 1977, Joe Strummer and Topper Hedden from The Clash were fined by a London court for spray painting graffiti on a brick wall in London. I'll give you one guess as to what they wrote on the wall.
2: If they're guys, they probably just drew a picture of a penis, because that's all guys do with spray paint. Right?
1: Close. They wrote the words, The Clash. On this day in 1975, the Eagles released their fourth studio album, One of These Nights, which features that song. Also features Lion Eyes and Take It to the Limit. That's the album when everybody went, these guys are pretty good singers. And finally, on this day in 2002, Marley Gorman was born.
2: Aww. Congratulations.
1: I do what I can.
0: Z1023.
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0: 38 special, Hold On Loosely on Steve Gorman Rocks. There's a lot of things we hold on to loosely in our life, and sometimes a little too loosely, and we leave them behind in Ubers. Uber just put out their list of the things left behind in their cars last year. Now, the top 10 things all kind of check out. Phones, cameras, books, wallets, jewelry, things that I think people don't recognize or notice when they've slipped out of a pocket or fallen off a wrist. But there's some things people left behind that I'm curious as to how they could have. Things like a burrito steamer, a live pet turtle, a jar of oysters, a WWE championship belt. First of all, who's walking around with that belt? And secondly, who's forgetting about it when they hop out of a car? I guess all I'm trying to say is, remember, when you're getting out of that Uber, don't leave your live turtle and your WWE belt behind.
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0: Def Leppard, Bring It On the Heartbreak on Steve Gorman Rocks. Def Leppard guitarist Phil Collin gave an interview recently, and he was asked, hey, what was that whole thing where you and Glenn Danzig had a big fight at a festival in Europe? And Phil Collin had to explain a couple things. First of all, there was a dust-up backstage at a festival in 1993, but it wasn't Phil Collin. It was the other guitarist, Vivian Campbell. Vivian and Glenn Danzig had words. And I know that because my former band, the Black Crowes, was on the bill that day. We were there. And word spread like wildfire. Oh, my God. Vivian Campbell and Glenn Danzig just had a fight. And we were like, wait, what? We couldn't believe it. Vivian Campbell's the nicest guy in the world. Glenn Danzig's kind of a surly dude, big muscle bro. And we couldn't believe the word was that Vivian Campbell punched him and knocked him right down. And we found out a little later, no, it really wasn't that big a deal. There were some words exchanged, tempers flared, but nothing happened. But man, I really loved the first version of that story where Vivian Campbell was knocking Glenn Danzig to the ground. It just seems so funny to me. Of course, the best things in life are always too good to be true.
1: Z-1023.
2: New message.
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0: time for questionable wisdom on Steve Gorman Rocks. 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
2: Oh, nothing would make me happier than to resolve Tim and Carrie's marital problems.
1: Okay, here's the deal. They've been married for about 9 years, and last Tuesday, Tim went and got a massage like he does every Tuesday, but this time, his regular masseur was out, so he had to use a different masseur, and this one was a girl, which makes Carrie super upset because she feels like it's a form of cheating to let someone of the opposite sex rub up on your body like that, and Tim thinks it's ridiculous, and a massage is a massage no matter who's giving it to you. Steve, Tim and Carrie want to know, whose side are you on?
2: Well, I mean, if he went to a place called Happy Endings Massage Parlor, sure, I could see that being a problem.
1: Right.
2: But when he has a man rubbing up and down on him, do you have homoerotic terror dreams about this? Like, I mean, it has to go both ways, you know? It's like, I can't believe you're letting a man touch you. Like, that means you're gay. Just the same way that letting a woman give you a massage would mean you're totally into her. It's stupid. A massage, if it's a proper massage, it's right. Therapeutic. He gets one every Tuesday. A right. Massage is a massage. I've had many a massage from both men and women.
1: Right.
2: And all I care about is, was it a good massage or not? Was the pressure appropriate? Did I get what I was looking for? How right. good was the sex? That's what I'm asking. No, wait, sorry. No, not that. Scratch that last part. Z1023.
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13: Yeah, our host Steve Gorman, he's an actual rock star. 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
1: It's June 10th, April, time for a music history lesson. Let's look back.
2: Let's go.
1: On this date in 1983, Stevie Nicks released her second studio album, solo album, The Wild Heart. It features Stand Back, a fairly iconic tune in rock music history. Woo! On this day in 1977, Joe Strummer and Topper Hedden from The Clash were fined by a London court for spray painting graffiti on a brick wall in London. I'll give you one guess as to what they wrote on the wall.
2: If they're guys, they probably just drew a picture of a penis, because that's all guys do with spray paint. Right?
1: Close. They wrote the words, The Clash. On this day in 1975, the Eagles released their fourth studio album, One of These Nights, which features that song. Also features Lion Eyes and Take It to the Limit. That's the album when everybody went, these guys are pretty good singers. And finally, on this day in 2002, Marley Gorman was born.
2: Aww. Congratulations.
1: I do what I can. Z1023.
3: New message.
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0: 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Are we reaching? 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
4: I'm Craig Flint from your Weather Authority. Today, hazy, hot, and humid. Breezy at times with a few showers and storms possible. 85 to 90. Tonight, muggy and very warm once again. Lows of 67 to 72. Friday, breezy with showers and some storms east by midday. Less humid air later in the day. 80 to 85. From your Weather Authority, I'm meteorologist Craig Flint.
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0: took advantage of this. And the offer has gotten even better. I'm talking about the Aura Frame, A-U-R-A. There's one right behind Josh. It's sort of a frame that's actually a slideshow slash movie theater. You can fill it. It's got a virtually unlimited capacity for photographs and videos, and you load it remotely. So you give one of these to your dad, and say your dad lives across the country. He could get up in the morning, walk into his office, and there on his desk is his Aura Frame, and it's rotating new pictures of the kids, whatever it might be. These are really cool. And when I first heard about these, I bought one immediately. And as I've said before, when you walk into my house, if you go through the garage, right there on the left, as you walk into the laundry room, there's our Aura Frame. And I could look
1: for everyone to see.
0: Yeah, you walk in. I don't know about your house, but in my house, 99% of the time people come in, they come in through the garage.
1: Really?
0: Yeah.
1: You leave your garage door open all the time?
0: No, but it's just, you know.
1: Okay, fair enough.
0: I'm in there doing something, and you know how it is. You know how it is. How many guys out there spend more time in their garage than their kitchen? Raise your hand. Okay, thank you. I'm not the only one. In fact, I'm about to install a sink in my garage. I'll get to that later. I'm talking about the Aura Frame, almost. I'll try to get back to the topic here. This is a great thing. It's really cool. And like I said, you can load it remotely. We had an interesting suggestion from a listener, which I think we should probably do. And that would be get an Aura Frame in here, another one, and give listeners the code. And they could send photographs.
1: Oh, boy.
0: Wouldn't that be cool?
2: I'd hate it.
1: Yeah, There might have to be
0: supervision.
2: Pixelization.
0: an editor. We'll get on that idea. In any event, for Father's Day, this is a great gift. 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Please do me a favor. 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Coming up, more news in the world of sports. We have a nice, happy dog story in the news for you. And once again, the naked bike rides are starting to take place again. Tis the season. Stand back. Here come the nudies on their bikes. Muffy on a Huffy, I like to call it. We'll get to that coming up from the O'Reilly Auto Parts Studios. 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
4: I'm Craig Flint from your Weather Authority. Today, hazy, hot, and humid. Breezy at times with a few showers and storms possible. 85 to 90. Tonight, muggy and very warm once again. Lows of 67 to 72. Friday, breezy with showers and some storms east by midday. Less humid air later in the day. 80 to 85. From your Weather Authority, I'm meteorologist Craig Flint.
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0: 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Coming up, Jimi Hendrix news.
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6: I'm Craig Flint from your Weather Authority. Today, hazy, hot, and humid. Breezy at times with a few showers and storms possible. 85 to 90. Tonight, muggy and very warm once again. Lows of 67 to 72. Friday, breezy with showers and some storms east by midday. Less humid air later in the day. 80 to 85. From your Weather Authority, I'm meteorologist Craig Flint.
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7: Ah, there's Jeff Oskey.
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7: I'm Josh Arnold, and it almost looks like, Tom, that Jess is enjoying a tropical drink.
11: Mm-hmm. Like a pina colada.
7: Yeah.
8: It is, but it's work safe. This is an energy drink, a peach-flavored energy drink, and a vanilla protein drink.
7: All right.
8: So I get my protein, I get my caffeine, and ready to go.
12: What's it called?
11: It's made it up.
7: Name it.
12: We have, you have to give it a name.
8: Oh, okay. So peach and vanilla.
11: Do you use your frother thing?
8: Mm-hmm. No, that's just kind of how it starts to separate.
10: Well, it kind of has that dirty, so it could be just be a dirty Jess.
8: A dirty Jess. Wow. Like a dirty hooker. It's got to be a dirty hooker.
10: Oh, that's even better.
7: A dirty hooker.
8: A dirty hooker.
7: Wow.
8: There you go.
12: I want me a dirty hooker.
8: Even put a couple of pumps of the vanilla coffee flavor we have.
12: I put a couple of pumps in a...
7: All he said was that he put a couple of cumps.
8: Well, that's better than what it was.
12: Got to finish it in a dirty hooker.
8: Oh, there you go.
11: Gosh.
12: Yep.
8: It's that time of year where you don't want hot coffee.
7: I gotcha.
8: For me, anyway. Yeah. Have you started drinking your cold coffees yet?
12: I've been drinking iced tea all
8: still?
12: Morning.
8: Okay. All right. I remember you just discovered iced coffee last summer.
12: So. I had one this morning.
8: Oh, okay, good.
12: That was the first thing I did this morning.
8: Good.
12: Well, because check local listings. It was a little bit toasty.
8: Yeah.
12: So I cooled off with a nice coffee.
8: Nice. But
12: I switched to tea a little bit later on. Christy Lee is right over there.
11: Tom Griswold.
12: Yes, ma'am. What do you got?
11: A street in New York City has officially been named Jimi Hendrix Way. According to the New York Times, a ceremony to co-name a block in Greenwich Village Jimi Hendrix Way took place this week after the initial event in February was canceled due to snow. The music legend's name is now on the block where he lived and built Electric Lady Studios. I got to go there once. His younger sister, Janie Hendrix, said the co-naming is nearly 56 years in the making.
12: Wow.
11: Congratulations.
12: That took a while.
10: That's a good name for the... I know what street that is, and the sidewalks are all torn up, so when you're on it, you're always tripping. So that's a good name for that. Nothing from Josh on that.
7: I think illegal drugs are nothing to laugh at.
12: Hey, Purple Haze, man. Purple Haze. Speaking of purple...
11: The estate of Prince is releasing a posthumous album featuring unreleased songs by the late musician. Set to arrive on August 28th, the 10-track album spans from 1977 to 2016, marking the first time A collection of Prince songs has been curated to include every iconic phase of his career, included a 1995 recording of Stone and the 1991 recording of With This Tear, which are currently available to stream ahead of this album's release. So if you're a Prince fan, check it out this summer.
9: Did he go with all that purple stuff because of the Vikings?
7: I don't know.
9: I mean, the Minnesota Vikings?
11: No. Oh, I know what you meant.
8: I don't know.
9: Or was there a Purple Haze Hendrix connection with him? I don't know.
11: He just liked purple.
9: Yeah.
11: Tiny little guy.
9: How do you feel about the school of thought? I'll devil's advocate this one.
11: Yeah.
9: It says, look, he didn't release it when he was alive because he didn't want to. Mm-hmm. So there must be a reason.
7: Right. No, he was very prolific in writing. So.
9: Yeah, so, but I'm saying if he didn't release it, did he
11: not want it out there?
9: Right. Yeah. Out there?
8: Yeah.
7: Yeah.
9: That's not so
7: you
9: bad.
7: You never know, I guess.
8: Yeah.
9: But like some of these, like the writer thing that was the big controversy a couple of years ago. Sometimes
7: David Foster Wallace, yeah.
9: If a writer says, don't ever release this when I die, then, well.
7: And Harper Lee, yeah.
9: He didn't mean it.
7: Oh. Yeah.
9: Well, thanks.
7: Well, he didn't know. How much money we need.
9: Yes.
11: How much money we can make off of it.
9: Yeah. Has he ever tried buying an old Chris Craft?
7: They're right, poor. Right.
9: Okay, thank you very much. Well, we certainly appreciate your indulgence today, and boy, did you need it. These are the O'Reilly Auto Parts Studios, and this is the Bob and Tom Show.
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13: I'm Craig Flint from your Weather Authority. Today, hazy, hot, and humid. Breezy at times with a few showers and storms possible. 85 to 90. Tonight, muggy and very warm once again. Lows of 67 to 72. Friday, breezy with showers and some storms east by midday. Less humid air later in the day, 80 to 85. From your Weather Authority, I'm meteorologist Craig Flint.
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Billy Idol's Rebel Yell, 10 o'clock commercial-free jump start. The sun is peeking out. Wasn't that lightning last night? Was that cool or what? I've been watching some of your videos that you've been posting on Facebook and stuff. The sky was lit up last night, and it was pretty cool.

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here over in Lawrence Park today. There's some cleanup going on with some trees and stuff. So just be aware of that over there from the storm last night. 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

Well, that's all. There's Genesis. It's Z1023 with Bob and Tom in the morning. Classic rock all day. Night Ranger coming up just a little bit for John. Checking in already today. Now, it's the Sultans of Swing. It's Dire Straits on Z.

0: Looks like it's going to be shaping up to be a pretty nice day. And later today, there's a big patio party happening down at Oliver's. If you care to go down there and check that out, there'll be some live entertainment and I think some type of giveaway stuff.
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20: 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They got a lot of nice girls. 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
17: I'm Craig Flint from your Weather Authority. Today, hazy, hot, and humid. Breezy at times with a few showers and storms possible. 85 to 90. Tonight, muggy and very warm once again. Lows of 67 to 72. Friday, breezy with showers and some storms east by midday. Less humid air later in the day. 80 to 85. From your Weather Authority, I'm meteorologist Craig Flint.
18: 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Here's your Guns N' Roses kicking things off today.

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0: Woo, is the humidity machine been turned on? I'm not complaining. I'm not complaining, okay? I'm one of those people. I'm not going to complain when it's hot and whine when it's cold in the wintertime. We live in Erie, Pennsylvania. We have a major lake right next to us. We're going to have humidity in the summertime. I'm just letting you know it's warm. And if you're outside working, thanks for listening while you're outside working, but make sure you're hydrating, okay? All right, G-Man and his crew at PennDOT, thanks for jamming with us today. We got Tina and her crew up at Parker. They're doing their workouts now and got us on the earbuds in there listening on the TuneIn app. I've got Bob Seger coming up.
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Steve Gorman rocks after 7. 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
10: I'm Craig Flint from your Weather Authority. Today, hazy, hot, and humid. Breezy at times with a few showers and storms possible. 85 to 90. Tonight, muggy and very warm once again. Lows of 67 to 72. Friday, breezy with showers and some storms east by midday. Less humid air later in the day. 80 to 85. From your Weather Authority, I'm meteorologist Craig Flint.
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0: Fish USA jamming with us. It's Rat, Round and Round, Z1023 in the workforce. I'm Mike Sheffield. Thanks for hanging out with me today, or allowing me to hang out with you. Paul, driving truck, hauling stone today. Thanks for listening. The crew at Rhodes. Crew at Rhodes doing some blacktopping. What they do. Thanks so much for listening and being a part of the workforce. Zeppelin is coming up. So are the Cars. And later on, George Thorogood.
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Z1023, how about the Skunk and Goat out in Northeast? 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
15: I'm Craig Flint from your Weather Authority. Today, hazy, hot, and humid. Breezy at times with a few showers and storms possible. 85 to 90. Tonight, muggy and very warm once again. Lows of 67 to 72. Friday, breezy with showers and some storms east by midday. Less humid air later in the day. 80 to 85. From your Weather Authority, I'm meteorologist Craig Flint.
16: 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Stones right now. Big shout out to our friends at 5 Minute Oil Change Air on Upper Peach Street. 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

Wild Side, Motley Crue in the workforce. Z1023, Bob and Tom in the morning. 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Hey, it's humid outside. All right.

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17: I'm Craig Flint from your Weather Authority. Today, hazy, hot, and humid. Breezy at times with a few showers and storms possible. 85 to 90. Tonight, muggy and very warm once again. Lows of 67 to 72. Friday, breezy with showers and some storms east by midday. Less humid air later in the day. 80 to 85. From your Weather Authority, I'm meteorologist Craig Flint.
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AC/DC, you shook me all night long on Z102.3 Erie's Classic Rock. I am Jacka. Thank you for hanging out on this Thursday afternoon. It shook me Tuesday night, and I'm still shaking. I was supposed to fill in tonight after the show for a co-worker's volleyball team. I promised I would. I feel pathetic because I had to say, I'm sorry, I can't do it. My legs are still killing me from Tuesday, from playing kickball. I figured I'll go through yesterday when I woke up this morning and be like, oh, all good again. No, it hurts just as bad. Just as bad. Got people bringing me in salve and K-tape, and I'm like, this is just, like, no, I know I'm not a young guy anymore, but this is pathetic.

0: 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We're going to blast off with Elton in just a little bit. And then, well, you got a weekend on the way. You doing a picnic? You doing a cookout? The things people want now, they are different, or the things, basically it's what is becoming popular and what is failing the taste test. That is gross. That, nope. Not doing any of those. I can see why those are failing.
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Elton John and Rocket Man, Z1023. I'm Jack. I haven't been to any picnics or parties, summer parties so far this year. It's always a little bit of pressure to be like, oh, what are you going to bring? What are you going to bring? Well, this is going to help you out. Here you go. These are the items that have made the quote unquote new favorites list. These are up there. Halloumi, the Mediterranean cheese that doesn't melt. It's really good. It's squeaky, if you know what I mean. Chorizo, hummus, breadsticks was third. Flatbreads was second, but you got to put something on them. And olives. Olives was first. That is a great idea. Easy to go pick up. They know you didn't make them, so you didn't have to make something. You spent a little money, got some olives. Great idea. Here are the things not to bring. You ready? Things not to bring. If you brought these to my house, I'd be like, come on, man. Sliced white bread. That's pathetic. Why would you bring that? Are you bringing something to put in? Oh, you just brought a loaf of bread? Sucks. Sandwich spread. It's okay if it's like ham salad, egg salad. Sandwich spread is miscellaneous and gross. Corned beef was third, though. I would take some corned beef if you brought some. Cocktail sausages, that's a no. Nope. Number one, could you imagine if someone brought Spam to a picnic? Spam. Like, you didn't even try. It's still in the can. Great. You did not try. Spam is a no. It's okay, eating-wise, but not to a picnic.

0: But I'm talking about golf. Yeah, Van Halen, Z1023. I'm talking about golf, specifically a weekday golf getaway from Holiday Valley that you can win. Text DAD, D-A-D, to 814-868-1023. 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Doesn't matter who it is. 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
8: I'm Craig Flint from your Weather Authority. Today, hazy, hot, and humid. Breezy at times with a few showers and storms possible. 85 to 90. Tonight, muggy and very warm once again. Lows of 67 to 72. Friday, breezy with showers and some storms east by midday. Less humid air later in the day. 80 to 85. From your Weather Authority, I'm meteorologist Craig Flint.
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1: And your 4Play at 4 today celebrates a birthday, number 77, for when you were younger and you figured it out. You're like, oh, that's the joke there. The guy with the last name Beard doesn't have the beard. Okay. Like, it's funny. It's an eternal joke, I think. Happy birthday to Frank Beard, drummer, of course, from ZZ Top, number 77 today. Before Play at 4, four tunes in a row from the iconic Texas Trio.

0: ZZ Top, they heard it on the X, which was out of Mexico. That is your foreplay at 4 today here on Z102.3 in honor of Frank Beard's 77th birthday. We're going to start you up in just a bit. Never break the chain because we all family here. We all in it together. And when you go on vacation, well, you're in it together. It's you against the world, correct? How about some knowledge from a dude who's visited almost every country on the planet? The things you need to pack. And I got to say, I haven't. So I'm only 2 out of 5 for the most important possible thing.
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Fleetwood Mac and the Chain, Z1023 Erie's Classic Rock. I'm Jacka, hanging out with you on this Thursday. You doing any traveling? I know we got some travel plans, some places to go over the next couple of months. I know exactly how I pack. I have the lists. I keep the lists. I augment them. I need this, you know, and that's how I do it when I pack the, I like to pack light. I like to, you know, roll things. That's just the way I've always done it. Fits better, I feel. So let's go with Barry Hofner. Now, he's a guy who said he has visited every country on earth except one. I'm not sure which that one is. Here are the five items he says you must have. Okay, got to have all these. Starbucks coffee packets. Don't care. Already don't care. So the four things I'm going to need to take. Earplugs for noisy hotels and city streets. Okay, I'm down to the three because I don't care about that either. Merino wool t-shirts, which seems specific, but he says they could be worn for days without smelling. Okay, I kind of get that. I don't think I have any of those. So I'm down to the top two because I'm not buying something to go on vacation. He swears by a backpack instead of rolling luggage because some roads and airports are roller friendly. I agree. I'll do backpack if I can, and which is almost always because I pack light and I roll everything. So good. And number one, a portable power bank. You never know when you're going to have electricity or need to plug in. Modern day, I get that. Yeah, you bet. I got to buy some new ones of those, though. So I this list ain't, it's not too bad. Some of them seem like, what do I need instant coffee for? Don't care. How about some water? Portable power bank, though, need to buy some new ones. I've been using it in the backyard when I'm out there. The thing dies in like 10 minutes. I'm like, this is it the cord? I probably need some of those too.

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1: When you're the Rolling Stones, you can hold a press conference literally anywhere you like. We'll tell you about a time they did just that tonight on Steve Gorman Rocks. That's tonight.

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8: From your weather authority, I'm meteorologist Tom Atkins. It will be very humid and muggy tonight, but we don't expect much in the way of rainfall. You could get a shower or thunderstorm in the early morning hours, well after midnight. But other than that, low temperatures near 70 degrees. Then for tomorrow morning, clouds break for sunshine. It turns less humid and breezy in the afternoon. The high temperature of 79. Weekend split, a nice day Saturday, mostly sunny skies, comfortable. High temperatures near 80. Sunday, clouds thicken, showers and thunderstorms developing. High temperature near 75. Make it a great Thursday night. I'm meteorologist Tom Atkins.
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1: 5 o'clock Funnies takes you back to when you were a kid or maybe when you were an adult and you packed everybody in the car. We were talking last hour, the 5 must-haves when you go on vacation or you go on any kind of trip. I didn't agree with most of them, but a power bank, that makes sense, and rolling your luggage. Rolling your clothes into a backpack makes sense because you can't always move your luggage. You ever had a super heavy piece of luggage and you're like, oh, I got to carry this? Yeah, that sucks. So we're going to hop in the car with Mom and Dad and Bill Hicks for your 5 o'clock Funnies here on Z.
2: Oh, boy. Remember summer vacations with your folks? Did anybody get the concept behind that? We did not get along together in a 5-bedroom house. Dad's idea was to put all of us in a car and drive through the desert in the hottest time of the year. Good call, Dad. Let's confront our tensions. Remember that was stressful. They weren't fun. We weren't vacating. It wasn't leisure. We're going to get up at 2 a.m. I won't be on the road by 2:05. We don't have time to stop at restrooms. We're passing Dixie cups around the car. We're going to drive for 14-hour stretches in no direction whatsoever. The sun will always be shining through your window, Bill. Figure that out. I have seen the sun take turns with our car before to beam through my window. I'm in the back seat like an ant under a magnifying glass. Dad, turn the air conditioning on, please. Nope, it eats up gas. Then, Dad, you take my college money and you turn that damn AC on, buddy.
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Paul McCartney, and Maybe I'm Amazed. On Erie's Classic Rock, Z1023 started things off with your 5 o'clock funnies. Bill Hicks talking about the way he mentions it in the bit, summer vacations in the car. Last hour we were talking about things that you always need to pack. Summer vacate, there was always a summer vacation that we would drive to. And it was always hot as hell. Whether it was going to Minneapolis, where I have relatives. Oh my God, just so damn hot. They took I think I was working a summer job, so I didn't go. They went cross country with my sister, and she said it was hell. So hot in the car. I remember, like, you got to entertain yourself while mom or dad are driving. You got to figure out some way to pass the time. And it's true, that sun would always beat through your window and just cook you like a microwave.

Def Leppard, Rock of Ages, Z1023, your 5 o'clock free ride going on, your traditional dinner supper hour as well. It is Say Hi Day today. So, hi. Thank you very much for listening. Appreciate that. If you're looking for something to eat, it's National Corn on the Cob Day. That's a decent dinner, or decent side. I think out of all the corn dishes, not chips or anything, but corn dishes, I would take corn on the cob over off the cob or creamed. And then for dessert, you can have some German chocolate cake. It's National German Chocolate Cake Day. Now, I mentioned before, I don't like sweets, especially cake. But there's so much loaded chocolate, thick, white. I'll give that one a pass.

1023, not only raising the bar, but stopping in on the way home from work. Bartender, a round for everybody. Woo!

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Bon Jovi for your 5 o'clock free ride, Z102.3, station that gets the lead out. 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The bass riff's going to be in my head all day. You know where we're going. So yes.

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Skynyrd and Simple Man, Erie's Classic Rock, Z1023. It's kind of been a theme today. To start off, in the 3 o'clock hours, like summer picnic foods that people want you to bring now, it's olives. And the thing that they don't want you to bring the most, Spam. Makes sense. Then the next hour, it was ways to, the 5 things that you need the most when you go on a trip, a summer trip. Power bank was the first one there. Last hour, we started things off with your 5 o'clock funnies and Bill Hicks talking about those summer vacations. You go in the car, family packs you up, off you go. I think we're all hankering. I thought about it yesterday. I was like, you know, I hadn't done anything outside. And I'm like, that's not summer yet. That's a summer. Like those lazy, hazy, hot Saturdays is what we're all looking for. Summer has been a theme today.

0: Elton John, Benny and the Jets. Erie's Classic Rock, Z1023. Going to give you a whole lot of love in just a bit. We'll find that dream that you're looking for. And, well, you're going to learn a little something, something about something. You know, I remember them. I remember them very, very well because I had my own personalized monogram ones that I would chew the hell out of. But do you know what the ferrule is? No, you don't, do you? We're going to learn a little something, something about something coming up.
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Tom Petty running down a dream. Here is Classic Rock, Z1023. I'm Jacka with you every weekday workday, of course. In the 6 p.m. hour, I'd like to learn a little something, something about something, get some knowledge nuggets up inside of my brain. I can't, actually, I can't find one in here. We're going to learn a little something, something about the pencil. Now, what I was telling you the other day, it was National Ballpoint Pen Day. Nobody buys pens. Even fewer people buy pencils anymore. I don't even have one in the studio to talk about it. I know I have a buttload of them at home. I know I do. I don't use them. And they got my name on them. A pencil. You know what a pencil is, though. The piece of metal on the end of a pencil that holds the eraser, and you know that taste because you would gnaw on your pencils, is called the ferrule, F-E-R-R-U-L-E. It's the little metal piece also that holds the bristles of a brush to its handle. The ferrule. I can't remember the last time I saw a brush. Like, I don't use a brush. I got short hair. Well, brush or pencil? I've never bought either of them, honestly. Which have I used recently? I don't know. Have I haven't even used the coveted ferrule.

0: You choose With or Without You on Erie's Classic Rock, Z1023. We learned earlier that the little metal piece that holds the eraser on a pencil actually has a name. It's called the ferrule. Like on, you know, everything has a name. Like at the end of your shoelace, the little plastic piece or like woven piece that holds it together, that's called an aglet. All right. Now, I also mentioned, and I mentioned it the other day with pens, I can't remember, I've never bought a pen. Not since I was a teenager. You just find them. They're just, oh, pen, got it. Same with pencil. Less able to find it, but generally, when was the last time you bought pencils? I didn't even buy pencils for the kids for school. Okay, pencils. And I also didn't buy them because I still have the ones my mother got me from elementary school. It was a box, I'm going to say 60 to 70, number two pencils, yellow, have my name monogrammed on them. I would chew the hell out of them. And I still have probably about, I'm going to say, half the box.
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14: From your weather authority, I'm meteorologist Tom Atkins. It will be very humid and muggy tonight, but we don't expect much in the way of rainfall. You could get a shower or thunderstorm in the early morning hours, well after midnight. But other than that, low temperatures near 70 degrees. Then for tomorrow morning, clouds break for sunshine. It turns less humid and breezy in the afternoon. The high temperature of 79. Weekend split, a nice day Saturday, mostly sunny skies, comfortable, high temperatures near 80. Sunday, clouds thicken, showers and thunderstorms developing, high temperature near 75. Make it a great Thursday night. I'm meteorologist Tom Atkins.
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0: Pink Floyd, Dark Side of the Moon's Time on Steve Gorman Rocks. 1973, Pink Floyd released their 8th studio album, and that was the first one that really blew up. Imagine that. 7 albums released before you really hit the big time. Man, the music industry used to actually look out for its artists. Oh, you need more time? You want to make 3 more records after the first 4 stiffed? Sure, go for it. And by the way, that's the result. You let artists find themselves, you support them, and then when they finally have the record that's going to connect, you market it, you promote it, you do the job. Pink Floyd, 7 albums of slow build, and then boom, the explosion. The rest of the decade, pretty great for Pink Floyd. It's not like they weren't ready. You know what I mean? Sometimes a band has a huge debut or second album and they can't follow it up. Pink Floyd, no. By the time they hit the big time, they were ready to stay at the big time. Z1023.
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3: 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Now, let's get back to the music. This

0: got a problem. Steve's got an answer. It might not be the right answer. I mean, he's a rock star, not a therapist. It's time for Questionable Wisdom on Steve Gorman Rocks. Here's April Rose with tonight's question.
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2: Okay.
1: Now, they just had a baby, and Rebecca wants to post a picture of the baby on social media for all her friends and family to see. But Trey, he wants to keep their baby's face off social media for safety reasons, right?
2: Mm-hmm.
1: Now, Rebecca's saying her husband is taking safety way too far, and Trey says Rebecca is being careless with the child. Steve, what do you think they should do?
2: First things first, I'm all for not posting pictures of your kids on social media if someone's uncomfortable with it. 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If you want to share photos of your baby with your actual close friends and family, you can do that other than on, you know, Facebook or Instagram. You can just send people pictures.
1: This is really weird, Steve, but I agree with you.
2: Hang on, that means that I might have to rethink everything I just said then.
0: Z1023.
3: New message.
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14: From your weather authority, I'm meteorologist Tom Atkins. It will be very humid and muggy tonight, but we don't expect much in the way of rainfall. You could get a shower or thunderstorm in the early morning hours, well after midnight. But other than that, low temperatures near 70 degrees. Then for tomorrow morning, clouds break for sunshine. It turns less humid and breezy in the afternoon. The high temperature of 79. Weekend split, a nice day Saturday, mostly sunny skies, comfortable, high temperatures near 80. Sunday, clouds thicken, showers and thunderstorms developing, high temperature near 75. Make it a great Thursday night. I'm meteorologist Tom Atkins.
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0: Now it's time for a little drama, brought to you by Steve Gorman Rocks. After David Lee Roth left Van Halen in 85, he had this to say.
24: Van Halen is demanding for the audience to make a choice. You have to either love us and hate him, or vice versa. Well, I'll rise to the challenge. If we have to have a comparison, then fine. I